at my door. And I will not dream anymore. See if I can pass by that waiting hand. If I can pass by that wandering man.

hate this song. 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Spent the night there at my place, that night became 100 days, and I shared all my deepest secrets with you. Soon enough, well, I found out you're something I can't live without, and every time I close my eyes, I miss you.

Cause I gotta have faith. 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Because I gotta have faith. I gotta have faith. RMF Styl.

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1: When your legs don't work like they used to before, and I can't sweep you off of your feet,

I've heard people say that too much of anything is not good for you, baby. But I don't know about that. There's many times that we've loved and we've shared love and made love. It doesn't seem to me like it's enough. It's just not enough, baby.